0: still waiting. I'll be 10-8.
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1: See your caller, Rebecca, reporting an assault by a Sedgwick party that happened last night about 1 a.m. at her residence. They left, her brother came and made them leave. She was punched in the face.
2: Seven, eight, nine.
1: 34-6, Tony.

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1: Can you put me on that debris? I'm at KNU. Have a nice
0: day.
2: Transporting Lakeland.
3: That's the same route to Lakeland at 1907.
0: To your caller, Megan at 22812 Deer Meadow Drive, for reporting that a neighbor's, she was bitten by the neighbor's dog. She's refusing rescue. Unknown where it is now.

0: 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Taking the debris. 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
1: Go ahead.
0: 3800 block of County Highway, or West County Highway K, near 3832 for an Amazon delivery truck versus a white semi. No entries out of traffic.
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1: 88, 88, assistance.

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1: 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Going back for that one other large piece that's on the wall.

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Three fall victims, possible with the

0: 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Ready here. Amazon truck is going to be X over E 48320. XE 48320.
1: Copy, next one.
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1: 2-9, copy.
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0: 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I'll be in route to the tournament.
1: Copy, break. That's for tonight. Dispatch to tonight. The NOI for this tag call that you're on.
2: He's just waiting on his own, pick him up to go get his tow truck. He's out of traffic.
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1: Yeah, I have 4216 Stormy Drive. 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Stormy Drive.
0: I copy 4216 Stormy. Thank you.

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1: 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We'll be at the PD writing.
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1: Ronaldo.
0: I copy now.
1: You could put me with him on that.
0: I copy.

City of Burlington Arrest. We respond to 430 McHenry Street for a 53-year-old male with onset abdominal pain. He's clammy and difficulty breathing. Attention, City of Burlington Arrest. We respond to 430 McHenry Street for a 53-year-old male. Has severe abdominal pain, clammy, and difficulty breathing. Time of tell us is 2012.

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0: Copy, 2014.

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0: 폰 정용하나.
1: Foreigner outfit. It's going to be for a patient that has fallen on the floor multiple times today. The patient is currently at an 8. She's going to be in room 202 in the second floor in the building, biggest building.
0: Messages.

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0: 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Civil at 29917 Metal Drive. Called in by a third party who is not on scene, reporting that her son Austin and girlfriend Bonnie. I'm sorry, Austin's girlfriend Bonnie is assaulting him. She was on the phone with Austin and he hung up. It's unknown if he's injured at 29917 Metal Drive.
1: Copy to that.
0: 5012 copy.

0: to 28 and cover. This residence is a side by side. The Bonnie Party lists to 29923 Metal Drive. And 57 for a hang up.
1: 57.
0: Hang up at 21315 North Cape Street. Unknown issue, it sounds like someone was yelling loudly or groaning. It's pinging at this location, and then a female was now saying no emergency, though she sounds 55, break. And a quick look at premise, no contact since 2024, and it was an assist OJ.

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0: 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I mean 21305 North Cape.
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0: Yeah, I affirm. She said the 15 is her neighbor.

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1: I'm out at the LBC.
0: Bye-bye.
1: Private is a little 56, but otherwise she's fine with accidental. I'm going to put us below 10-8, no report.
0: Copy.

13 and 38 for accent unknown. High and county line. Vehicle versus deer in traffic. Unknown injuries. It was called in by a passerby. It's on 20 just before the truck.

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0: You made me primary on this call. 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
1: 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Ambulance and car 121, both will be clear, seeing no transport, return to quarters.
0: And we're returning.

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14 and 5-7 for an assist. Sammy, you're 17 at the sub. He'll be here about 9:20 in reference to trying to get a semi back from a driver. It's showing south of Culver's on 20 at the overflow truck lot. He's been driving it around since Monday. He wasn't answering the phone. Your caller will be in a white Lexus. His name is Frank.

Elkhorn Flagger, Medic 261, and Elkhorn Tower Loop. Response, Ray person has fallen. At N6717, University Road.

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1: Metro 61 is en route. 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Okay, so you're the female fowler that had screams, no pain or injuries. 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There's a flag on the resident saying it's a hoarder house.
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1: Go ahead.
0: 08, King Sam, 1 George. 08, KS, 1 G. That should be the truck we're going for.
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0: are making contact. We got a name for the driver. No date of birth. Jason Stuck. S-T-U-K.
1: Copy. Stuck in house, 50-year-old male. This one's showing out of Delafield. He's clear and valid with a D class only.
0: Get some more information, I'll let you know.
1: I copy. Actually, I don't think that's going to be it. This one is S-T-U-K-E, so 22, that info.
0: Copy.

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1: 6-0, I copy, and I just want to advise that we have a party looking for a 21. I put info in the comments if you want to take a look.
0: 6-0, I'm going to be on this for a little bit.
1: Affirm, it's going to be the daughter.

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1: 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It'll just be a while.
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0: 10396. 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

0: not sure if you're close or not. 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The vehicle took off.
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0: Racine County Dispatch, Cheney, Wisconsin State Patrol in the area.

0: Oh, don't you have one north of there near the interstate?
1: Stand by, I'll check.
2: Zero, 1-0-0-2-0-89. You confirm on the hit run. Come for the Grove.
1: I copy. 5, I'll put you 10-8 then, and I'll see if Caledonia is close.
3: I'm going to go 10-8 from here, and where's that hit run?
1: Now passing 333 right now. Firm. In the second lane from the left-hand side, they've slowed down significantly.
0: Well.
1: And again, your caller is in a red Kia. There's multiple in there, 5-7, go ahead.
4: Put me on it.
1: 5-10, copy.

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1: 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If I see the vehicle, I can stop it until another squad gets there. I'm en route to the hospital.
0: Copy. Caller's still behind it. They're approaching the Caledonia exit 329.
2: Cause the alarm to go off.
3: Can you advise Oak Creek or Milwaukee? Next one.
0: Heifer.

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2: 57, you have an update location.
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4: Just passed Highway K. I see the 17 with the hazards on. They're passing G.

0: problem for me.
1: Hey, affirm. I'm pulling up to them now. We're passing G.
2: Additional info when you're ready. If you make contact with that white suspect vehicle, use caution. The caller says that the vehicle never stopped. It took off. It brake checked the caller to hit him and then took out the side of his vehicle that he went to the side of the road when this all happened.
1: In front of me, it's going to be an Illinois plate, 174093, Charlie.
2: What's your
1: Miami at 327/0 on the shoulder.
2: 327/0 on the shoulder, northbound with it.

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1: I copy. Dispatch to 2-9. Are you still heading that way?
0: Hey, affirm. I'm coming up on K right now.
1: Okay.
0: 5-7, we're good. Everything's calm. Everyone else can slow it down.
1: 10-4, 2-9, you copy direct.

0: 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We're clear, returning.
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0: dispatch. The 17 is advised that the crash location was in Waukegan.
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0: Saying 33rd and Green Bay.

0: for clarification on if it was on the interstate or not, and it sounds like Kenosha's also trying to figure it out as well.
1: At mile marker 327/0, PD's on scene for an accident, requesting you for an occupant with shoulder and neck pain. Repeating, Raymond, fire, respond to the interstate northbound 327/0. PD's on scene for an accident, requesting rescue for an occupant with shoulder and neck pain. He is conscious and breathing. Timeout is 22:17.

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1: 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Known as T Tom. Female black 12-1 of 76.
0: 76.
1: I'm from 76.
0: She's showing valid and, or I'm sorry, suspended and clear. Address on Howard.
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0: dispatch to 906. 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Can I get a VL? Go ahead.
1: We are staged off of G.
0: Hi, copy. 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

0: Ledesma. Did anybody call Waukegan yet, and did they advise if they're coming out?
1: Give them a call. 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
1: So do you not need an additional tow?
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1: Copy.

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1: Refusal, 2345. W2244.
0: Primary and secondary, please.

for a PD accident. In Hegg Park. It's going to be just north of Hegg Park in the southbound lane for a white Acura versus Deer. No injuries out of traffic. 36 in Hegg Park.

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0: to the touch. I just shut my computer down. What's the complaint that 63 is on?
1: Three, five, one, two.
0: 10-4, I'll be 10-42.

0: Everyone, go ahead.
1: Is the dead name accurate? We're at the location at 317 Bayview. We do not have any people here. It's an empty unit. Do we have a call back number?

0: company back on the phone. They did confirm it's 317 Bayview. They're just stating that the subscriber moved out today.
1: Yeah, we have nobody here, so there's no active call alert here.
0: Transport, thank you.

0: so much.
1: That's me, someone got.
0: No, please, on road.
1: Clear until 27.

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0: 27-9 out of Illinois. 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
1: Go ahead.
0: Charles, 635-0007. 6623. 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
1: Go ahead.
0: Regular plate, David over Lincoln, 5723 B-boy.

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here. Bennett's coming back on a 2006 maroon Nissan Murano to a Tulio Enrique party. It's clear.

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Copy, 906-907. It's going to be at 357 Conti Street. It's a Kenosha transfer for a third-party caller saying that her friend's ex-boyfriend, Maurice Keller, is threatening to damage the property. He's previously lit a house on fire before. It's unknown his intentions tonight. 357 Conti. And just for 43, it's believed to be that the male is on scene.

0: 7. 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
1: Then I was just confirming that the male is 20 years old.

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1: 10-4, thank you.
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0: 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Sharp Road. Attention Kansas School, respond to Lakeview Neurological, 1701 Sharp Road for a PNB. It's going to be a 61-year-old female. CPR is in progress. Kansas School Fire and Rescue, respond to 1701 Sharp Road to Lakeview Neurological, room 75 on the south unit for a 61-year-old female. Pulseless, not breathing. CPR is in progress. Timeout is 2:53.
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1: 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At 255.

0: Yeah, it's 121 Monroe. Yeah, it's 121. It's going to be for a male out with officers who's highly intoxicated. He wants to be checked out by EMS because he says his leg hurts.
1: Message received.

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0: 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We're out at 4.
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5533.

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There are fire alarms, smoke and carbon monoxide alarm are going off. 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Repeating, Town of Burlington, Fire and Rescue, respond 7955 Bridgeway Drive. For the smoke and carbon monoxide alarm going off. Your caller does have a raspy throat and a mild cough. 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Time is 339.

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1: 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That is the PMB.

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1: Copy 632 at 437.
0: Just wanted to let you know there is a traffic light that is down at Highway 50 and 12. They have flashing reds on over there currently.
2: 10-4, thank you.

0: to the street department. Officer over at the stoplight now, he's just wondering if someone's going to come by now. He can wait, otherwise he'll go.
1: I would say the ETA is about 30 minutes.

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0: Saskatoon Street Department. 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It's currently out of traffic, though.
1: Come forward.

0: send Cole and Joey over, but if you want to pick up Cole when he walks in and head over here, that'd be great. 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
1: Started sweeping, so I don't know. 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
0: Yeah, I'm in tow for now. 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I just got to disconnect it before we can move it.
1: 10-4.

0: Delta.
1: The Emmy's been notified. 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The number's in the comments.
0: Copy that.

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1: IP truck 408-7330, 408-7330, southbound 326, over 4 on the shoulder.
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0: bunch of water coming from somewhere on West Street, north of 13th. Coming from down a driveway. Can't pinpoint it. Break.
1: Good.
0: It's like the driveway's a business, so there's no traffic that's going to be affected.

0: message?
1: Bye, tonight.
0: I don't know if you would have pinned it down any better than that, but you should make it over to DPW to check it. Lieutenant?
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0: 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I'll be en route to Ascension for hospital guards.

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1: 9-4. Are you still writing?
0: Negative. You put a 10-8 cement.

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1: 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I'll take your complaint when you got it.

0: There's a Romesville sign at the median of the boulevard. You want to pick it up?
1: Yep. Do you want us to put the flags back up?
0: No, there's another half-staff order for today.

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0: 28.
1: 11981, 76 to Ascension, to relieve it. We're done, left.

0: Attention, City of Burlington Rescue, respond 565 West State Street for a 37-year-old male that has a bladder infection, feeling suicidal. Attention, City of Burlington Rescue, respond 565 West State Street with PD for a 37-year-old male, has a bladder infection and is in pain, feeling suicidal. Time of tone, 7:04.
1: I believe it was just a transfer from Waukesha County. Caller may have been third party that he was giving this information to.
2: Over.
1: Caller also believes there are two dogs there, one larger, one smaller.

0: has just been advised now that she also requests correction. He also threatened the caller if she called any help for him.
1: Rescue's showing up. We'll make contact in a minute.

Captain. Premise, it looks like a patient may have been a non-extraditable out of Michigan.

0: 932.
1: Grant 41, Aurora, Burlington.
0: Not to the hospital, 760.
2: Yeah, hello. Anyone speak those two yard sale signs up at Shibona and Boulevard here, the same address?
3: Hi,
4: that one.
2: Can I leave them?

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1: Copy, 6-1.
2: 4-1, you can put me on that. I'm out of the house.
1: 10-4.

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1: Yeah, go ahead.
0: Yeah, we want to get the pins right away.
1: That's fine.

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1: You're going. 11027 and 7983. We're going to be en route to Kettle Moraine. If I can get a complaint, please. I copy. Stand by for that.

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engine 2E1, med 2E1. 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

0: Engine 281 in route.
1: Tony just spoke to the alarm company again and advised that everything is fine at the residence. Fiber Pasco was received. They spoke with the POs on site.
0: Yeah, engine 281 is seeing quarter.
1: I copy.

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1: Go ahead.
0: 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Turn call.
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1: Gentlemen, they were young 1099, AZY 1099, North Green Bay at Buckley Road.

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0: family trouble at 35210 Wash. Our caller has some questions regarding a custody issue with the ex-wife.
1: City 19 was causing traffic.
0: 19.
1: Boy Charles Mary 2055 BCN 2055 B 124th Street at 4.5 Mile Road.

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1: I'm on scene of 4010 Glen Lane. There's no problem here. We've made contact with occupants.
0: I copy, I have 757.

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0: 2900 block at 96th Street. Edward George King 169 out of Illinois.
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0: Hi, copy. 5-6, you're in there.
1: 23.
0: Sounds like we're speaking to a keyholder now.

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1: 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I'm going to cite it for abandoned vehicle. It's been here for a bare minimum 5 days. It's all smashed up.

0: Northwest northbound 94 from about 335 over 4. It's going to be a maroon Buick Invista SUV that has been swerving. 28 of Adam Young, Sam 2832, AYS 2832, list to Alejandro Bustamante out of Milwaukee.
1: We're going to be clear, returning no patient found. We're unable to find anybody other than name at the cohort nearby residences.

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That was on 94, and the vehicle's pulled over to KTI. Do you want to start heading over that way?

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Both vehicles are going to be over at KTI. Sounds like he followed the dump truck over there. 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
1: 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I'll be on Plank and Sharp.
0: 10-4.

4-6 tagged in tow tonight.

0: City and doing an area check. It's for a female that was threatening to jump into the, drive her vehicle into the lake. Our caller is attempting to locate her. She should be driving a gray Honda with tinted windows, trying to get further on that vehicle. Possibly a CRV, it sounds like, or a smaller SUV. Our caller was going to be checking down at Zoo Beach. Sounds like City's checking the boat launch now.
1: I copy.
0: Dispatch to Bowl 1. Just advising of this call that we're currently taking for a female that was threatening to drive her vehicle into the lake. Attempting to locate her vehicle now. Anywhere from Pershing Park North to North Beach, Zoo Beach.

Tucson over the area of 91st and Chicory Creek Drive. We have a group home staff attempting to relocate one of their residents who walked off. She'll be a 70-year-old white female. She should be in a tan shirt with dark leggings and pink socks. Caller's going to be waiting in a black Honda Accord at the intersection. 16, I copy.

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1: Hi, Kevin. 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
2: Good morning, Amy. Got a deer, 43 southbound, right shoulder, mile marker 32.
1: Have a great day.

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Got a vehicle that's has a dog in it that's locked. It's going to be a dark gray or blue minivan in the bus lane right now.

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1: Go ahead.
0: Highway 251 will be clearing the scene with a patient refusal AMA, lift assist only.

Palestine traffic. 2-9. Boy Charles Victor 6871 BCV 6871. We're on the west front edge going southbound. Entering Grand View Business Park. Pepper.

in our vehicle. Centennial Milwaukee County is attempting to locate a 2006 Gray Dodge Ram 1500 28 William Edward 5719, WE5719, was involved in a hit and run approximately 45 minutes ago. Last seen heading south into Racine County. Approximately 40 minutes ago. Operator is showing suspended with several 99s and did match the description of the registered owner. It's located stop hold and advise for Milwaukee. End of ATL, KBF 277 at 907.

0: 10 run vehicle out of Milwaukee. It's going to be missing the passenger side tail light. It will have one of those metal toolboxes in the bed of the truck and has a metal step under the doors. Quite a bit of rust on the lift gate. Check, go ahead.
1: William Boy Adam, 73 Adam King 0.

Bye, sir. Vin did not come back to Wisconsin or Illinois. However, Dakota shows it on a 21 BMW 228.

0: don't belong there. I'm just going to be searching the area to see if we can find out who is the owner of the dog.
1: Copy.
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1: Go ahead with it.
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0: 56. At 28 came back to that BMW listening to a Bethany Saldana, 2905 21st Street. You're welcome. 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
1: 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I'll be on Duran and Sunnyside.
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0: 29 and 19 for a car plan.
1: Raymond Fire, you have a call at northbound 325 over 0. In the median, it looks like there's a dark blue Volvo that's currently on fire. There is a female standing outside of the vehicle, unknown if there's any occupants. It's going to be just south of the County Line Road. Again, Raymond, you have a call northbound 325 over 0 for a vehicle that's on fire. In the median, it's a dark blue Volvo. There is a female standing by it, unknown if anyone else is in there. Time of town's at 950.
0: The female going to be standing outside the vehicle. 46, I'm going to add you to this in case we need to shut down.

0: 319. It looks like it's going to be 325 over 6 on the wall.
1: Copy wall at 325 over 6. One caller reported it looked like a squad that might be on scene with an extinguisher. I don't know if that stayed or not.
0: I see any squad right now. It's heavy smoke, vehicles engulfed. We'll be taking lane 1.

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1: I'm making my approach right now.
0: Cabin 19. 88, I report there was one female outside the vehicle.
1: I'm not trying to use a utilized by extinguisher.
0: Cabin 19.
2: Deputy on scene is advising it's fully engulfed on the wall. They're blocking lane 1.
3: Copy.

0: 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Try to find the female that said she was out of the vehicle.
1: Stand back.
2: That's

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1: That's Milwaukee County, sir.
0: Milwaukee County.

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1: Butterwood.
0: Yeah, if you want to come up in front of ours and then start taking lane 2 up here.
1: This was Infamous Alternate.
2: 6-9.

Which nigger, you should sue it one, you had sue it one, you signed an activated fire alarm at 351 Teller Road, 351 Teller Road, Suite 3, for an activated fire alarm. That's 2308.

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1: I'm quite happy. It's actually going to be in Kiroba, just for info, for the alarm company. They said Suite 3.
0: That's Rusty, thank you.

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At W5852, fire arrived. 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
2: Templar, we are trying to get this care started. My caller is stating that he is with DNR. She's refusing to start it.
0: Net 261 copy. 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
2: 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Sorry about that.

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1: And McHenry calling Rouse at LEQ with evidence.
0: I copy that.

0: 22. Fire is out at this time. Copy, fire is out, 1022.
1: Two five one, you're on scene 1022.

0: The patient's going to be in the hallway. 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
1: Yeah.
0: How far, 10:23?

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1: 7-18.
2: 41-9-0-3-8-3-42-14.
1: 10-4. Yeah, I mean, that 261.
2: Go ahead.
1: That 261's arriving on scene.
2: 10-4,
3: 10-24. 19 to 29046. Once the fire gets out here, we can open it back up. And I'll just stand by until the tow gets here.
1: Just says contact made.
2: 10-4, 10-24.

239, we have a call from the Lakeview Elementary principal asking us to check the area over at 27230 Long Lake Road. 27230 Long Lake Road. They have a fourth grader by the name of Owen Verspecker. Apparently did not show up to school today. It's unknown what he was last seen wearing, but typically wears shorts and a sweatshirt. They have made contact with the father and grandfather. It sounds like they're out looking for him.

0: through 13.
1: We put up the missing child. 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
0: 10-4, 5-2-13.

0: 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We copy the call. We'll be en route shortly.
1: Someone, it's a 70-year-old male resident changing position, lethargic. Will they respond?
0: We copy additional.

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1: Item Zebra Sam, 8232, AZS, 8232. I'll be at 38 at K.
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2: Fire.
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3: Yeah, I'm gonna head over there and check that area.
4: The 411, just for 43, he does know and take that bike path all the way from Wind Lake to Grandma's house within Buena Park regularly. So if we want to start checking that, we might be headed that way.

0: 479, is this at the residence there?
1: Yeah, for that missing child.
0: Copy. Go ahead. Sorry, 13, you're not coming over at all.
2: As you like. I was arriving in a rural lake.
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1: 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Responded to a patient having a possible stroke at 493 East Hartwell Street, Unit 14.
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0: 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Lead me on to enter the comments.
1: 5019.
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1: That's from me, 1121. Hey, Vin, it's you can show 121 the route. It is 121 in route. It's going to be a 42-year-old female with high blood pressure. It was the clinic that called it in. 121, copy.
2: 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It's valid and clear.

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1: Mr. Head, heading up to this crash. We're going to report there might be five vehicles involved.

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0: It's today. Copy, idiot.
1: 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We had two detained at 11:18.

0: Tango.
1: We're going to have southbound shutdown at Durant Beach.
0: I copy, 5 vehicles involved in southbound shutdown.
2: Ambulance 121 transporting 1 to 4.
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0: Go ahead.
1: Adam William Adams, 7017.
0: Just seeing if you had another.
1: I'm going to be Adam John X-ray 7694. Four 5501 Adam, break over Tom, the Wisconsin Fleet, please.
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0: Med 21 respond to 602 Maple Street for a 91-year-old male. Need a lift assist at 1126.
1: You don't need southbound from Enterprise shutdown?

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0: 15 Harley, listening to a Derek DeFranco on 18th Avenue in the Grove. It's valid and clear.
1: Sir, for Lincoln.
0: You're welcome.
1: 460, number 32. Charles Boy, 7353.

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1: Copy, three next on list. I have five attached.
0: Well, I'll let you know who takes what.
1: Copy that.
2: Hello, Flexilla. Thank you, Robert.

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1: We have Racine Recovery, Floyd's, and Jensen's. 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
1: Back to APS, that person's in the RCJ currently.
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3281, this one's in activated fire alarm at 351 Pelly Road, 351 Pelly Road, Unit 3, Kilo for activated fire alarm. Please, Unit 11 46.

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4: No facility, nothing showing from four sides. We have evacuation in progress. Med 282 will be establishing Kidova Command. We'll be out investigating.
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0: Any units on D2 and Terry?
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0: 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I believe it's en route, probably about 4 minutes.
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2: 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Fort returning.
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0: Alarm's been reset. This is due to cooking steam from a rice cooker. There's no other problems here. We'll be clear returning. You can close the call.
1: 10-4 and 11-58.

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0: 19 of the night.

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0: 705.
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1: Stand by.

Yeah, 23's out there. Copy, 2-9. Dispatch to 19, what's your 20? Copy, I'm going to be 22 this one for now, 63 another one, it's 41.

19 at 41 start heading to 3340, 124th. We're getting a report that there's a 65-year-old female in a manic state. Caller states his wife hasn't slept in 3 days. She's been off her meds. She's currently walking around and pacing throughout the yard. 3340, 124th.

0: from ambulance 121.
1: Ambulance 121
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1: What's going on at quarters?

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You have a call at 2209 Browns Lake Drive, Unit 108, for an 85-year-old female. 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Shortness of breath, low blood pressure. 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

0: 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We're getting a potential structure alarm at 653 Hillside Drive. It's going to be for a brush fire, 1 foot from the building. Repeating, City of Burlington, Town of Burlington, and Rochester Fire Departments are receiving a potential structure fire at 653 Hillside Drive. There's a brush fire approximately 1 foot from the building. 12:30.
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0: on scene. Looks like we have some mulch on fire next to the building. 972 will be Hillside Command.
1: I copy.
2: Just checking. I just got a notification that it was on. I never saw that it was off.
3: 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We're able to move it away, and it's against a brick, so there's no real danger.
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2: Saddle 6 dispatch.
0: Six.
2: We're cleared by fire. We'll both be 10 a.m. and you can put us on the call. Copy.
0: 10-4.
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1: It's going to be a Texas last name. Mary Ocean, Ocean Robert Edward, first is Brittany, boy Robert, Ida, Tom Tom, Nora, Edward Young, middle is R. Robert, female black, 10-11-88.

0: looks like she had a ID expiring back in October. 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
1: Copy, 736 returning at 1323. I'm assuming 746 and 747 are back in.
0: Correct. All Tishkin units are back in.
1: Copy.

block of Church Road. Should be near 25308. For a 69-year-old male that's feeling dizzy and is on the side of the road, repeating Kansas Hill Rescue. Respond in front of 25308 Church Road for a 69-year-old male that's feeling dizzy and is on the side of the road.

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0: 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Hey, 113. I'm on that med call over on Church Road here. The individual's up, he's conscious, breathing, and talking.
1: 10-4.
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0: 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Looks like they're going to be transporting. I'll be 10-8.
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Still trying to get further.

0: Attention, Rochester area fire and rescue. You have a call at JM36 North English Settlement and North Milwaukee Avenue for a 2-vehicle accident in traffic. Unknown injuries at this time. Repeating, Rochester area fire and rescue. You have a call at JM36 for a PI accident. North English Settlement and North Milwaukee Avenue for a pickup and another vehicle that is extremely damaged with an elderly male inside of the car. Unknown extent of injuries at this time. Time of cone 1341.
1: 79.

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0: First flight, Ida, Boy, Edward, Robert, Robert, Adam, I-B-E-R-R-A. 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
0: 833 on scene. Two vehicles in traffic. 833 will be out investigating. 833 will have command.
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0: Whitewater Fire. Ambulance 121 and Whitewater Tone Alert. Response to a person has fallen at 315 South Wickham Street.
1: Yeah, copy. You need one for each, though?
2: Yeah, take a full drive away.
1: Yeah, copy. It's for the Toyota, then.

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Victoria's 1-4, 10-8.

Lake Geneva, engine 281, med 281, refund at 351 Keller Road, unit 3, to Cadova, burn activated fire alarm, place your third, 1400.

0: 42. Charlie 13.
1: Car 282.
0: 41. 27. 10396, up here on to hospital guard to relieve Deputy Long. Pepper. Heavy factor.

0: 23.
1: City of Delavan Fire. 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Response to a person has fallen. At 830 East Geneva Street, Unit Suite B.

Mineral 1407, this is a mid-80s-year-old female that's now possible injury to the arms and hip. She did have a cortisol shot. They're going to be in the middle of the library.

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1: Am I headed to the library or 830 East Neva Shoreless Realtors?
2: Taking a report of several reports here, as well as some ravens near Mount Pleasant and Romaine, approximately 9 heard.
1: Update on the cat for address.

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1: The address is the 830 East Geneva Street at the RM Library. Right off of. The updated library.

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Go ahead. You can show us responding with Med 251 on that call to 830 East James Street. 1414.

0: 718. I reached checking on DOA from Tuesday for you. 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
1: 10-4.
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0: Center 3-2. For that family trouble up at 3340 124th Street. I went out there initially to check on Kelly, who is in a manic state. Comments are in there from earlier, and now she's calling stating that her husband and daughter are stealing from her. Just was screaming to send an officer.
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0: Copy. One and 6-0 for civil. Caller's going to be at 2919 Circle Drive. Caller stated that he walked inside the address and his neighbor approached him with a 32. Parties are going to be separated right now. The caller's going to be at 2914 Circle Drive, meeting with a Tyler party.

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2: 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You're going to be seeing the 17 at 1957 Crestwood Drive in reference to him finding bullet holes in his house. It possibly happened on Monday. It's a Dave party you're meeting with.

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0: You're meeting the caller at 180 Bridge Street, unit number 411. He's attempting to pick up his children from his mom's apartment, and they're apparently refusing to leave. His mom does not have custody over them. Just looking for some assistance.
1: Not a subject.

0: Charlie Charlie Charlie Charlie Charlie Charlie Charlie Charlie Charlie Charlie Charlie Charlie Charlie Charlie Charlie Charlie Charlie
1: Were you asking if James is on scene out there?
0: Hey, firm, I'm at the 180 Bridge address.
1: Hey, firm, yeah, he should be. I'll just confirm with a call taker, though. I don't know if it's now the grandma that's calling in as well. There's another caller that disconnected, but it sounds like she's on the phone with CPS trying to keep him.

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0: I got this.

0: Avalanche and Rescue, respond 2914 Circle Drive. Deputies are on scene requesting rescue for a male that was using some drugs. Repeating, Town of Arlington Rescue, respond 2914 Circle Drive. Crosses are Pinewood and Woodlawn. It's going to be for a adult male that deputies are out with. They're requesting you to respond to check him out because he was using some drugs.
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1: Can you start at the third? 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
0: 4-9, can you start headed that way? 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
1: 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It's in custody at 1532.
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Engine 253. Scott 251. Medic 251. Ambulance 257. And City of Delavan Town Alert. 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
1: Believe dispatch is a little bit 10-6. Sounds like this is going to be a pulseless non-breather.
0: Understood.

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1: 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A female patient. Pacemaker surgery on the 7th, so that her legs have bubbled inside. She's going to be in room number 11, conscious breathing.
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63 at Reckless. Maybe southbound 68 from West 3 Mile. Make your own case for male driving, and we're speeding with loud mufflers as well. It's a white BMW coupe, no plate on it. And there's also a Dodge sedan that's doing the same thing. It was 15 minutes ago. 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
0: So it's coming out of Madison. Their ETA is going to be 16:16 p.m. We'll be at

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0: Crash location was KR and East Brunage, right just west of that area.

0: And I'm sorry, did you say east of KLN, east front into, like, you need Mount Pleasant?
1: On ramp for just east of the freeway. They're westbound.
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1: 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Is that like the 300 Black Oak Pine? Copy, thanks. Second quarter.
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2: Mad Edward, Richard, George, Edward, Richard. First name Sean, Sam Edward, Adam, Nora, middle initial C, male white, 811, 1971.
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0: 4T, I'm clear from the resident. 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
2: I copy 14. Was there another spot in there?
0: Bradford 279.
2: 907.
0: Last name, Lincoln, Ida, George, George, Ida, North, Sam. First name, Kelvin, King, Edward, Lincoln, Victor, Ida, Nora. Middle is Maurice. Male, black. Date of birth is 113 of 81. And break for 28.
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0: Village in the 281. Respond to the Walmart at 201 North Edwards on the grocery side, inside the store for a 51-year-old female, difficulty breathing in front of the nail salon inside the building.
1: One Frank Adam Henry Paul 34 Nora 7 William 277882.

Lake Geneva, Med 25, respond to Aurora, urgent care 146 East Geneva Square, the urgent care for a 17-year-old male, altered mental status. Lake Geneva, clear, 417.

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0: I have a license, so he's got a booking photo, though. I'll just send it to you guys as squads.
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0: 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The 8800 block of East Wind Lake Road, 28 Illinois, is Frank William, 88821, FW88821.
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1: 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We're going to be transporting Lakeland.
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1: Hi, Lacoon.
0: Ambulance 121 is in route.
1: Temple 121 in route. There is a subject that was officers, possible broken hand.
2: I just called the RTJ sergeant, and he said it's no big deal on the wait. It's a non-emergent call, so he said it's fine.
3: Appreciate it.

0: see somebody entered.
1: Hi, Copy 14. I got a trouble with cake call for you, though.
0: Hi, Copy. You cleared it up?
1: Copy. Are you going to make that address in the city, or are you going to start with phone call?
0: Or do you want him to meet in person?

0: Happy 14. I got a trouble with cake call for you, though.
1: I copy. You cleared up.
0: Copy. Are you going to make that address in the city, or are you going to start with phone call?
1: Or do you want him trouble with me in person?
0: It looks like she wants to be seen at 931 Arthur. I'll have you en route to it.
1: Copy.

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1: Officers advise you're all back.
2: At 16th Avenue, New Street headed southbound, ran past two stop signs for a brown colored car. And it looks like it was going 40 miles per hour. Caller is willing to make a statement, or he can be seen at 802 16th.
3: Hi, copy. I'm in the area.

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0: Okay.
1: My 76 to the Taylor Ave address or the Arthur Ave?
0: She wants to be seen at the Arthur Avenue one. It was just occurred at school there. Dispatch on 904. We have this Bridge Street respect. It looks like a James Barker's sister, possibly Brooke, was looking for a phone call. Says that you were trying to get a hold of her.
2: I'm not logged onto the computer. Can you send her phone number to 907?

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0: Milwaukee and Chestnut. The caller said it's down to one lane here from construction, and she made sure to advise that there's no postage coming outside of the Ace Hardware, so cars are turning down the wrong way down the street.

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2: T-16 for a hit and run. Broadway. The caller said it was happening when they were running errands. The caller's just calling for his wife.

Charles 121. 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

0: County, Matt 371's in route.
1: Constantino, 79-year-old male. The crash date sounds like he pulled out his dialysis port.
0: Cox.
2: The guy's still there, or if they had to take him to the hospital.
3: Call again, but last I spoke with him, he said that it was a non-emergency. It was an hour prior before even calling in.
1: Okay.

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1: 907. It's our child caller pinging the 500 West State Street. They were not letting us get in contact with an adult and then disconnected.

0: Copy, there was no answer and callback. Nothing in house for the number. Last premise here was in 2023 with a Julie party.
1: Johnson Adam Tom Young 5567 ATY 5567.
0: Can we clear it on a Jeep Compass to a Devin Altbert party listed at that address?
2: Still clearing from Mercy Walworth without vehicle.
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3: Number.

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1: Oh,
0: God. You copy MD1's traffic. You're going to have to contact your whoever you use for med control.
1: Yeah, we copy. Everyone, 3705.

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0: Not 2-1-5 quarters.
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0: 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Joy. Wisconsin temp tag, Young 8421 Charles, Y 8421C, 10,500 block of Durant.
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0: 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It's going to be a false alarm. 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
0: 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We're on Colony just south of Church.
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0: 6-1.
1: I'm not seeing any open cases for the mail party. Are you looking for anything on a criminal?
0: Negative. I appreciate it. Thank you.
1: No problem.

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1: Number 15, 15, you said?
2: 15.
0: 15, correct.
3: Pam from Abby.
1: Go ahead.
3: 61, Tom Morrissey, 61.
1: Okay, you guys can just read off the numbers. We'll get off the numbers.

0: 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Thank you.
1: Number 20.
2: Passage.
1: Just the numbers, please. Not the name.
2: 21.

0: Danny, I have one on here that's not on a list.
1: Clear me from it, cited, and put me back on special attention.
2: Happy. 907 for a civil, and I'll get you covered, Roland. 273 Gardner Avenue, a male that has had no contact with the caller's 40-year-old daughter, and he's going to be the father of their 2-year-old, stating he's bringing the son to the house. He's threatening to kill himself. Previously punched her in the week a few weeks, or I'm sorry, in the face a few weeks ago, so there's a history of domestic. And it looks like he just pulled up outside right now in a red vehicle named Steve with tattoos and earrings.
1: 5-4. 906, you can clear me of the warning, and I can take the cover for that.
2: Copy. Said you're stepping out with a crash memorial in state?
1: Yeah, they just flagged down.
2: Copy.

907, just for an update, it does sound calm, but the female is requesting guys to hurry. Looks like the male was currently talking to the caller as well. Copy, let me know if you need the air at all.

0: can tell you guys pulling up and he took off. She's advising on Milwaukee towards Boners and then left on McHenry, if that adds up.
1: He's not on scene.
0: Copy.
2: 906, what's the vehicle again?
0: All she had was a red car.

0: 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Copy, I'm in the area.
1: The copy market and the McHenry check.
0: Only vehicle description is going to be a reddish brown colored vehicle. 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

0: 60 on him.
1: The Southern Wisconsin Center. It was a landline, nothing heard. Attempting callback right now.
2: Southport.

0: I think I found the Stephen party per premise with the daughter, Sarah. It's a Stephen Ward, born in 86. I can throw in a photo if you guys need it.
1: Hey, firm, yeah, if you could put one on the call. They're believing he's going to run.
0: Copy that. I'll throw a photo in the NCIC for you.
2: Forty-one.
3: 25.

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1: Copy. 2-5, are you still in the area out there where you could take that cover at Colony and Church?
0: Safer.
2: Was that 770?
1: 70.
0: Okay. 6 dispatch, can you go again with the address for Steven?
1: DL as of just last month actually is 30010 Front Street in Burlington.
3: East Troy Fire, Medic 171, and East Troy Town Alert. 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

0: Can you just repeat it? Just make sure I heard it right about the Stephen Party.
1: The Stephen Party mentioned suicide by cop, so we may contact or use caution.
0: I copy. Stephen mentioned suicide by cop. Approach with caution.
2: 6-1.
0: I found a traffic stop. It's going to be on a 2015 Redford Fusion. It is going to be expired. It's listed to him. It's going to be Adam Paul Lincoln 5847.
1: 15 traffic.
0: 10-4. 16.
1: Boy Charles Tom 7282 beyond H north of Durand.
0: Copy.
3: Yes, in her chest. Pain rating in her jaw. She's conscious and breathing, so she's feeling cold, but also sweaty and very dizzy.
4: I don't know.

0: 5.
1: Okay, take 5.
0: Six, eight.
1: 58.

0: dispatch to 28 and 51 for an accident unknown.
1: Donnie, you can hit all those in the phone, right?
0: They're at the intersection. Unknown on injuries at this point.

0: play them.
1: Yeah, affirm. It looks like it's just south of 20th, the east side next road. It looks like it's to a road of businesses.
2: And she's still in pain and it radiates into her jaw. She's also very cold but sweaty at the same time.
0: All right, with that information, go ahead and upgrade this command engine from prisoner.

0: Go ahead.
1: You guys have a civil coming in at Fred's Burgers. It's going to be in the back lot for a female in a black Tesla, not allowing the caller to leave. So do you want me to see if Sheriff can help? Seven nine, did you copy? Is that fine?
0: I only have one squad for the whole county. 5153.
1: Copy 5-1. And I copy 7-9 then.
0: Six, can you head over to Fred's?
2: Abram.
1: Dispatch copies.
3: I'm going to sign you off one.

0: Bears looks quite no injuries.
1: You said no injuries?
0: I said no injuries.
1: Copy, no injuries.
2: I'm here. All right.

0: 53.
1: An accident unknown.
2: 17.
1: It's just going to be pinging here. It looks like it's for a follower at North Milwaukee and Apple Road. Voices are heard in the background, but unknown on what's going on.

0: It looks like she moved her vehicle into a parking spot. 20, it's going to be Boy Adam King 4939, and your caller wants to be seen in a gray Jetta.
1: 10-4.
0: Female's a female, white, blonde hair, white tank top. And 718 for an update. It looks like it's going to be pinging in the southbound lanes of Milwaukee, and the call taker can hear parties talking about being a witness with a possible accident.

0: one come from the south side, and then Black 90th off at whatever that road is. I think it's 16th by Hudson.
1: Alright, copy.
2: Recreational vehicle. South Lakeshore at Park Street. We have the 17 calling back, stating that they're trying to get on their motorbikes again. Copy.
1: 25 dispatch.
2: 25, go ahead.
1: 6-8 is going to have the rest. Police 10A and out of Coverall County. Can we get your card available?
2: I copy, 25.
1: You have me on a complaint or just throw me out of the jail?
2: I just put you out by the jail. Did you want one?
1: And can you start a canine assist for myself? And then canine 4 from REPD will be helping as well.
3: 710-23. Right of traffic, right shoulder.
2: 710, I copy. And then 45, I copy as well.
4: And the previous three of 58, 59, 60.

0: 7.
1: Clear the resident. I'm going to do an area check for the vehicle. Steven, can you send me a message?
0: I copy 907.

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1: Prisoner from Madeline Helen.
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0: Yeah, we think you called the wrong one in.
1: Seven. 2683. Again, 2683.
2: Go for it.
1: You can change it to a PD accident, I'm assuming.
2: Affirm, thank you. Copy that, Ben.
1: Go with it.
2: 1 Frank Tom 7 William 2 Boy Tom 1 Edward Edward Boy 7 6 6 6 3.

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VIN decoder is showing on a 2014 Ford F-250. No plate. Yes, sir.

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1: Copy. Click valid to Deborah, Gracie, and Howard.
0: Copy.

0: were just about to switch. I just want to, for clarification, are you staying a little longer? I thought you switched it to 16. Copy, thank you.
1: Yeah, got him.
2: Copy that.

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1: Then out of Kentucky.
2: Alpha Squad 710, go again.
1: Sorry, can you try running the VIN I gave you out of Kentucky?
2: I have the other unit in there.
0: 6-8, I'm en route to the Grove base to PI.
2: Copy.

0: 5, go ahead.
1: Reference that PD. You see it's Mount Pleasant. Go make sure that's our jurisdiction or not. There's, there was noise on Lathrop. And maybe there's

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1: Was that Robbers and Fishheads?
0: Copy 60.

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1: 906.
0: The Crystal Party was taken home by a responsible driver. I'll be 10-8 all ports.
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1: 906.
0: Caller wants to be seen at 141 Hillcrest Drive. She's had ongoing issues with a hit lab mix with an orange collar that's been at her door. She thinks it's being mistreated. She'd like to report that as well.